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2: Dude need to ease on up.
1: Dude wanna act on gut, but dude get shut like Flavin' Chuck. Chick say she ain't down, but chick back stay when we in town.
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